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1: Yo, I'm Mario Courtney Lopez. A little more music, then we're going to fire up Zoom so we can chat with today's guest, actress Kathleen Robertson from the hit show Reacher over on Prime. Going to get the scoop on that and her other show, Tracker. More when Kathleen joins us next.

Hey guys, Tuesday morning, the gang is back bright and early. Next Crispin Show and Gold Rush to Alaska. Our amazing Alaskan cruise to the 49th state starts in the 6 o'clock hour. And Larry at the plant checks in. He's done the study about the weirdest food at the fair. Coming down, get ready, Tuesday on KISS FM.

0: KS 1027, the 80s to now. What's up, y'all? Mario Lopez joining me right now from the hit show Reacher, actress Kathleen Robertson. How you doing, Kathleen?
1: I'm doing good. How are you?
0: I'm well. Thank you for taking the time and congratulations. Fourth season, Reacher, available right now on Prime. Hot show. You, of course, play the wife of a powerful politician in the series, right? How would you describe your character?
1: She's a bad.
0: Hey.
1: Can I swear?
0: Sure.
1: No, I'm joking. she's a complicated, formidable woman. She's married to a politician, and she's sort of the maneuvers behind the scenes kind of marriage. She herself was a politician and sort of decided that her husband seemed like he would have a better shot of becoming president than her. So she decided to sort of step back and let him be the front facing sort of piece of the operation. And so it's interesting. It's been fun. It's great. It's so fun to be on a show that people love so much, you know?
0: Yeah. And it sounds like a fun character to play too. Now, without giving away any spoilers, the way the fourth season ends sets up your character to kind of become this power player in season five, right?
1: Yeah, it's funny. Everybody keeps saying that to me, which is interesting because we will see. Yeah, we will see what happens. But yeah, she is sort of definitely set up that way.
0: Okay. Well, Kathleen, hang tight for me. Quick break. And then I want to ask you about your other show, Tracker. More with Kathleen Robertson coming up.
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1: Catching up with Reacher is Kathleen Roberts in this hour. Mario Lopez here. And Kathleen, you're also in the hit CBS show Tracker. Wow, you just got the Midas touch right there. Another season four right there. That premieres next month. That's what my boy Justin Hartley. Isn't Justin Hartley on that show?
2: Yeah, Justin's the star of the show. Yeah, he is Tracker.
1: He's just Tracker. He's a good dude. So where are things picking up your character?
2: It's funny, my kids joke that I only do shows with that end with ER. Tracker, creature.
1: Hey, you know, it works.
2: One word. Yeah, no, it's been really fun. We shot the show in Vancouver, and now production has moved to Los Angeles. So everybody's...
1: Oh, wow. That's good.
2: Yeah,
1: news.
2: Everybody's quite happy about that, just in terms of, you know, supporting LA and supporting the industry in California because it's been...
1: Oh, I hope that's a good sign of things to come.
2: It's so hard. Yeah, yeah. So, yeah, it's fun. Most of my stuff... in that show is with Fiona's character. Yeah. So we have a lot of fun and yeah, it's great.
1: Where are you from originally?
2: I'm from near Toronto. I'm Canadian.
1: Oh, okay. It's okay. Yeah. A lot of production there, of course. A lot of production.
2: Yeah, yeah.
1: All right, well, more with Kathleen on the way, but first, more music.

0: The '80s to now are on Kiss 102.7. I'm Mario Lopez. Got actress Kathleen Robertson hanging out on Zoom. You know her from the hit show Reacher. But I read you have a series on the way that you created called Blessed Sacrament, right?
1: That is true.
0: Are you in pre-production right now? What can you share about that?
1: Yeah, we're in pre-production on that. I created it. I'm starring in it as well, and I'm showrunning it. So I'm a little busy. A
0: lot of hats there. What's the premise?
1: The premise is, so both of my sisters in real life worked together at the same hospital where we were all born. One is a nurse and one is an administrator. And so the idea sort of came from like, oh, maybe there's a series here about three sisters that work together at a family-owned run hospital. And it's kind of a very complex succession-esque family dynasty kind of soapy, amazing, complicated show. So yeah, it's fun. It's really, really been great.
0: Cool title too. Bless
1: Sacrament. Thank you.
0: I like that.
1: Yeah.
0: All right. One more thing I want to ask you, a little more music and we're going to come back and wrap it up.

0: KS1027, the 80s to now.
1: Wrapping up with Reacher actress Kathleen Robertson, Mario Lopez here. And last question, one of your breakout roles back in the 90s was, of course, on 90210. How much fun did you have filming that back in the day? What do you remember? It sticks out in your mind.
2: Oh, my God. It was crazy. It was, I started acting when I was 10 in Canada and was a child actor.
1: Oh, wow.
2: And then moved to L.A. I did a series in Toronto for like 3 years, all through high school. And then I moved to L.A. and my very first American job was 90210.
1: It's a pretty good first American job.
2: Yeah. It was crazy. It was like overnight. I went from, you know, being just a girl from Hamilton, Ontario, to being on the biggest show in the world. And, you know, it literally was like a light switch. Like overnight, I went from being like, nobody knew who I was to, you know, okay, we're going to get you a bodyguard.
1: Yeah.
2: You know, and you know, you've been there. You remember what it was like back then. It was crazy.
1: It was. And I too started at 10 years old. So
2: I know you were.
1: I always tip the hat to former child actors. I know how tough it is.
2: Yeah.
1: So that's awesome. That's awesome that you're busy and killing it on all these different levels and stuff. Congratulations. And listen, everyone, be sure to catch Kathleen in Reacher, streaming right now on Amazon Prime, and in the new season of Tracker, starting October 4th on CBS. Thanks for checking in.
2: Yeah, thanks. Good to see you.
1: Okay, you too. Take care, Kathleen.
2: Yeah.
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0: 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Whole bunch more to get to as we power through all this radio fun. You're on with Mario and Courtney Lopez. Got some September 28th birthdays to celebrate shortly. Gonna dig into the buzz for a quick look at what's trending in a bit.
1: And we gotta tell you where to see Mr. Lopez and I on TV very soon. All that and more coming your way. You're on with Mario and Cordo Lopez.

Hey guys, Tuesday morning, the gang is back bright and early. Next Crispin Show and Gold Rush to Alaska. Our amazing Alaskan cruise to the 49th state starts at the 6 o'clock hour. And Larry at the plant checks in. He's done the study about the weirdest food at the fair. Coming down, get ready, Tuesday on KISS FM.

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1: Y'all, Mario and Courtney Lopez reminding you that you're going to be able to see Mrs. Lopez and I on Lifetime very soon in the mornings, hosting The Balancing Act, fun new lifestyle show where we're talking to pretty much experts in every kind of field, real people sprinkled in with some celebrities, and we share stories about ourselves, and we had a lot of fun. We shot it in South Florida, Fort Lauderdale to be exact, and honey, you were really good in this one, and I might add that your articulation with the big words was bar none. Next level.
2: You guys don't give me any credit.
3: Oh, yet. Yeah, you told me this. The medical terms in particular, she was crushing it.
2: I was nailing words you've never even heard of.
0: Well, she's basically a doctor at this point.
3: And I'll probably never hear you do that again.
0: I was very impressed. We even said, oh, the radio guys got to hear this.
2: I said, oh my God, the radio guys are dying.
3: I can't wait to watch, actually. I'm going to watch just to hear you pronounce words.
0: Wow.
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15: 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Harris Dickinson and Marissa Abella are reading it to you on Audible. 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
2: Ew, remember Lady Gaga's VMA meat dress that she wore from 16 years ago? Well, you can find out where it is now.
0: I was on the carpet when she wore that for the Grammys. I'll never forget it. And I was
3: fascinated. Seasoned?
0: Well, it was real meat. That's what tripped me out.
2: That's
0: what's
2: crazy.
0: I kept going, is it real meat? Is it real meat? Then I got close.
2: But not cooked.
0: No, it was raw meat. It was raw meat. And then I thought, okay, what is she going to do with that after? Because that'd be good. Well, morning with some eggs.
2: Ew,
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1: I'm Mario Courtney Lopez. Got some celeb birthdays. Shout out shortly. But first, any obscure holidays we're recognizing, honey?
2: Well, it is Fish Amnesty Day. It's where people are encouraged to return any fish they've caught and kept, giving them a chance to go free. So really, you just...
1: Catch and release. You know, here's the thing. Because I love fish and also love fishing. If you're going to eat the fish, I feel there's no problem. It's all circle of life, like the Lion King, mm-hmm. right? Jesus was out there getting fish and feeding thousands of people.
3: If you're going to eat it, fine.
1: It's fine, yeah. If you're just going to catch it and keep it and not do anything with it.
3: Or throw it aside?
1: Yeah, then that's not cool. 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

0: 80s to now are on KISS 102.7. All right, let's get to today's celeb birthdays. Little more on Courtney Lopez here, along with producer Frazier, is going to shout them out as we try to guess the ages. Who do we got?
1: Hilary Duff from Lizzie McGuire and How I Met Your Father and Stuff by Duff.
0: She will be performing at the Jingle Ball.
1: She'll be a Jingle Ball. That is correct.
0: Stuff by Duff is coming in at 39.
1: 39 is correct.
0: Oh, look at me.
2: Wow, you know your Stuff by Duff.
1: Naomi Watts. Oscar-nominated actress, Mulholland Drive, The Ring, King Kong.
0: Used to be married to Liev Schreiber.
1: Yeah, I'm pretty sure she did not get nominated for King Kong, but...
2: Naomi Watts is 55.
0: 49.
1: 58.
0: Oh, wow.
1: 58.
0: She looks great.
1: Academy Award winner for Mighty Aphrodite and daughter of Paul Sorvino, Mira Sorvino.
0: Yes. Mira.
2: Look.
0: I believe Mira.
2: Look.
0: No, that's Mita. That's Mita.
2: But it's spelled like that.
0: Mita Sorvino, exactly.
1: That might be
0: that might be
1: the best name joke.
0: Now I'm going to pronounce it that way. Mita. Mita Sorvino. She's coming in double nickels, 55.
2: Double nickels? I say double dimes. No, she's not 60. She's 58.
1: She's 59.
2: Ah, I was close.
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1: At On With Mario on Facebook and X, at On With Mario Lopez on Instagram. Love hearing from you, so please hit us up. Questions, comments, whatever you got. A few more songs. I'm going to dig into our mentions to see what's on your mind. That's coming up next.

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1: All right, at Alan Mario on Facebook and X, at Alan Mario Lopez on IG. We love hearing from you, Mario. Courtney Lopez here. Who's this from?
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0: 80s to now, we're on KISS 102.7. Almar, Courtney Lopez, music rolls on right after we take a quick look at the buzz. A teenager from Thailand, this season's champion on America's Got Talent. The 24th season of the show held its finale on Wednesday. And the $1 million grand prize winner was 16-year-old singer and guitarist Nene Royal, who belted out the White Stripes' Seven Nation Army in the final round. Royal is the first winner from Thailand, where she's a national celebrity. And besides winning the million, also going to get to headline her own show in Vegas at 16. That's not bad.
1: Good for her. She better whip. She better nay-nay.
0: Wow. 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
1: You're on Mario Courtney Lopez. Almost time to head home. Just one last thing to squeeze in and just enough time for a request or two. So hit me up at All Mario on Facebook and X. One last thing coming up next.

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1: What up, Mario? Courtney Lopez here, saying a quick congrats to actor Taylor Lautner and his wife, Taylor Lautner. They just welcomed their first baby, a little girl named... Lenny Lautner. That's her name, Lenny Lautner. Mm. They shared the news on IG. They got a lot of love and well wishes from fans. They introduced their daughter by dropping a photo along with a birth date. And they said they're very happy that they are, of course, parents.
2: The middle name is Taylor, by the way.
1: Oh, my gosh.
2: It is. Lennon Taylor Lautner.
1: Lenny, by the way, is short for Lennon, as in John Lennon.
3: A lot of L's.
2: And the Taylor comes from both the parents.
1: Yes. Lennon, really? Taylor Lautner. That's a trip, huh?

Hey guys, Tuesday morning, the gang is back bright and early. Next Crispin Show and Gold Rush to Alaska. Our amazing Alaskan cruise to the 49th state starts in the 6 o'clock hour. And Larry at the plant checks in. He's done the study about the weirdest food at the fair. Coming down, get ready, Tuesday on KISS FM.

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0: 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Mario Courtney Lopez here. 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
2: Yo, Mario Courtney Lopez. Summer's over, of course, and that means we're going to be spending more time indoors.
3: Yay.
2: So, how about board game night with your friends and family? Some of the most popular ones are the classics. I love a good board game night. Most popular is still Monopoly. Our kids still love to play it. Think about Monopoly.
3: It lasts forever.
2: It lasts forever. It's a marathon.
3: Well, McDonald's Monopoly is coming back starting October 6th on their app.
2: Oh.
3: After Monopoly, other favorites are Hungry Hungry Hippo.
2: Oh, that's still around. I love that game.
3: Chess, Dungeons and Dragons, never played that, and Codenames.
2: I'm not familiar with
3: it. But there is a hot new family-friendly game generating buzz for 2026, Totally Human. So the premise is you get a secret identity, either human or alien, and you must answer funny, probing questions while trying to blend in and figure out who the extraterrestrials are.
4: You shouldn't have been bragging about those words earlier.
3: You just shut up because you're an extraterrestrial.
2: You know, our kids love these games that you play. They mirror the phone on the TV and we play along with them, like the trivia and all the other stuff. Those are fun.
4: Yeah.
2: Those are fun.
3: We just played a game not too long ago, like 2 weeks ago in the house, where everybody was either a crewmate. There's one killer and everyone else is a crewmate, but you don't know who the killer is.
4: Yeah, you got to figure it out.
3: We had the best time.
2: Yeah. We were laughing
3: so hard.
2: Some of Dominic's best acting too, by the way.

0: 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Well, that's it. Thanks so much for hanging out with us. Also, thanks to Kathleen Robertson for zooming in on Mario.com to relive any and all of our radio fun, including my full chat with her.
1: 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Until then, this is Mario and Courtney Lopez saying good night.

0: 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Hey, it's Teresa. Excited to be back here with you all night long. Let's connect on socials, okay? Teresa Lucas on air on TikTok. And guess what? Today is National Coffee Day.
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0: 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Lots of people pulling us up on their iHeartRadio app and pressing that talk back microphone button. I love it.
1: Hello, Teresa. I hope you have a great day. Thank you for all you do.
0: I hope you have a great day, too.

Kiss 1027. American Idol kicking off season number 25. Can you believe that? That's amazing. Luke Bryan, Lionel Richie, and this lady as judges again this year. It's Carrie Underwood.

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1: 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That was my favorite.
0: 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Same here. We're twins.

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0: 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The great songs just keep coming and coming. 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
1: 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I love it.
0: Thank you. I love to hear that.

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What do you think it is? Join the conversation. 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Your message will get sent right to me here. We'll talk about it next.

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Kiss 1027, playing the 80s to now. How about this? We bring it back. Yeah, starting next Monday. Multiple chances for you to enter keywords into our website and win $1,000. I love it. Winning starts Monday. Good luck.

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1: Well, this is so cool. Bryan Adams extending his Roll with the Punches tour dates into next year. Close to a dozen shows booked already. Here he is now.

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0: You're ready to go, aren't you? I'm warmed up. Kiss 102.7. The 80s to now. All right. Tuesday morning, September 29th, Crispin Show. Weather Authority update for Central PA, 61 degrees. And weather update going to about 72. Mainly cloudy skies, very little chance of rain in that forecast for today. Cloudy tonight, down to 56. Coming up Wednesday, going to stay in the 70s. Get warmer as the week goes by. And mostly cloudy, warmer, 77 tomorrow. Near 80 on Thursday, and we should hit 80-81 on Friday. Friday, by the way, is first Friday in downtown Williamsport. We got more coming. It is Tuesday morning, September 29th. Coming up, Gold Rush to Alaska. It is week two, and a chance to get you in starting at the 6 o'clock hour. Your buddy Larry checking in. Coming up, Larry at the plant. I've not been to the fair. But Larry apparently is doing a study on the weirdest fair foods. He and his brother-in-law Dave go all over, and we've got some strange foods to report you may want to try if you see this at the Bloomsburg Fair. Some of these are done around the nation in some of the big state fairs across it. Some of the stuff you can't make up. Crazier, the wilder, I guess, the better with weird fair food. Larry checks in after 7:30 and then later after 8 on Kiss 102.7 80s to now. Rod's Wake Up song from McDonald's coming up a little after 6. And, of course, you're going to play Name That Tune with Park Pizza at 7 on Kiss FM. All right, guys, here we go.
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0: 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What you need to know.
1: Good morning, I'm Bill Mead. Pennsylvania surpassed 900 measles cases this year. The PA Department of Health reported 68 new infections in Monday's update, 13 since Friday, bringing the total up to 903. Recent data shows about 30% of cases in Pennsylvania are among people younger than 18. The Eagles lost to Chicago on Monday Night Football 27-7. Jalen Hurts tossed a pick and was checked for an injury for a brief moment where Andy Dalton took over and threw an interception of his own. Head coach Nick Sirianni was asked about why he didn't call a timeout when Hurts got checked.
2: It proved that we needed that timeout later in the half to be able to go drive and score. But if you call a timeout, I have no idea what's going on and when he's going to come out. Like, he could come out and have to go in and get evaluated. You just don't know in those situations.
1: That's Nick Sirianni. The Eagles are now at 2-1 on the season. That's the news. I'm Bill Mead.
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0: 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Kiss 1027 and your Weather Authority forecast from Eyewitness News.
11: All right, guys, here we go. Weather Authority update for Central PA. More clouds and sun. High today, 72. Partly cloudy, chilly tonight, 56. Then partly sunny, warmer tomorrow, 77. It'll stay in the 70s, pushing near 80 by the end of the week. On a roof. We've got 61 now at Kiss 102.7, the 80s to now. All right, coming up minutes away, Rod's wake-up song from McDonald's. And we've got a new keyword coming this hour in our Cruise for Two Gold Rush to Alaska. Get ready.

0: time to wake up and win on Kiss FM with Rodney's Morning Wake Up Song. 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McDonald's, I'm loving it.
1: I'm ready, pal. All right, here we go. Wake up song for McDonald's here in Central PA. We've got the extra value meal breakfast. We've got the breakfast sandwich, hash browns, coffee. Great way to get it going at McDonald's here in Central PA. If you have not won in the last 30 days, give it a try. Tell me who did the song to win it at 322-KISS or 877-322-5477. All right, you're ready.
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0: All right, let's go to the line. 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
0: ABC is correct. Donna, if you want some goodies from McDonald's here in Central PA, we've got an extra value meal. 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
0: All right, Donna knew that was ABC. And McDonald's in Central PA have you covered. And, of course, Lock Cave and Lamar, McElhattan, Lycoming Creek Road, Golden Strip and Southside here in the Williamsport area. And out to Mifflinville, Sunbury, Bloom, Berwick, and Danville. McDonald's here in Central PA. Get you out of the blocks. We'll do it again tomorrow. Thanks to the McDonald's here in Central PA. We're loving it at McDonald's. And another great way to start with breakfast at McDonald's. We'll do it again tomorrow. Rod's Wake Up Song. We got more coming. Weather Authority update for Central PA. More clouds and sun. And a high 72, partly cloudy, chilly tonight, 56, partly sunny, warmer, and 77 coming up on Wednesday. Out there now, we've got 61 right now at KISS 102.7, the 80s to now.
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0: 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We've got a gold nugget we're going to drop in minutes away here on KISS FM. 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

Lasker, we've got a new keyword as we kick it off on a Tuesday morning. New keyword coming down, and we're dropping another gold nugget. One of the great memories of 40 years of great music here on Kiss 102, 780s to now. 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
1: It is hard to believe this was a big number one hit. 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

0: That was 2011. That's amazing. 15 years ago. Unbelievable. Big tune. Maroon 5, Christina Aguilera sang on that too. Another big hit over the years. Our gold nugget of the hour and a new keyword for the Gold Rush to Alaska on Kiss FM. 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Enter to win. I'll hit the touchstones at least once this morning. But you get her. And, of course, we're pulling another winning day and getting it, three people qualified this morning. And we'll have a bonus day again Thursday. 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
2: Good morning. I'm Bill Mead. Authorities have confirmed a second death in connection to a house fire in Columbia County last week. Officials say 68-year-old Ronald Avery died on Thursday of complications from smoke inhalation 3 days after the blaze in Scott Township. A 71-year-old woman was pronounced dead at the scene. The cause remains under investigation. Things expected to get heated today as former special counsel Jack Smith testifies before the Senate Judiciary Committee. Scott Carr.
3: Some Republicans in Congress have long maintained Smith used possibly illegal tactics while investigating President Trump's alleged efforts to challenge the results of the 2020 election. The Republican chairman of the Judiciary Committee, Senator Chuck Grassley of Iowa, has already said Smith must answer for what he did to hundreds of Republican groups and individuals, claiming Smith unconstitutionally subpoenaed phone records of more than a dozen Republican members of Congress.
2: Scott Carr, that's the news. I'm Bill Mead.
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5: 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More clouds and sun. We're saying about 72 today. Partly cloudy, chilly tonight, 56. Tomorrow, partly sunny, warmer tomorrow. And about 77 degrees, and should get to near 80 Thursday and Friday. Out there right now, 61 degrees. 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

Hey, that's Pat Benatar, Kiss 102, 780s to them. Your buddy Larry checking in. Coming up, Larry at the Planet checks in next hour. And Larry, about an hour away, Larry has done another study about weird foods at the fair. Stranger the better. Larry's got more on it coming up on Kiss 102, 7, the 80s to now. Tuesday morning, the 29th of September. Right now, new one by Bruno.

0: Well, hey, that's Bruno Mars at Kiss 102.7, the 80s to Now Crispin Show. Hey, we're getting ready. I know you're set. A chance to get in to win Gold Rush to Alaska is coming on Kiss FM. New keyword for the hour, get in to win, is Yukon, Y-U-K-O-N. And we're going to hit the touchstones at least once this morning. Be listening. Does it come down early? And if I do, you've got to be the correct caller. Know the key word this hour, Yukon.
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0: His birthday is coming up shortly. 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Tell them we sent you today to the best in Central PA. I got an update. Kind of a weird week. Your buddy Howard checked in. You knew yesterday that Howard would be checking in from Shunk, PA. It's always breaking news in Shunk.
9: Hello, Chris.
0: Yeah, Howard.
9: Hello, Rhonda boy. Hey. Howard Smith sitting up here taking it easy. Chris, why we's up taking it easy? Chris.
0: I know.
9: I'm sitting here taking it easy in Shunk, Pennsylvania. Chris.
0: Yeah.
9: What's shocking news. Breaking news out of Shunk. We overheard this over the weekend.
0: What happened?
9: Slick Beasley and I down here at the Shunk McDonald's.
0: Yep.
9: Having our coffee, and a guy says, Officer, my wife is missing.
0: Oh, my God.
9: She went shopping yesterday and never come home.
0: Oh, my God. And he's now just reporting it. So he flags down the cop. And what happened?
9: The cop said, settle down, sir. What is her age? He said, she's about 45 or something, I think.
0: About?
9: Height. How tall is she? He goes, I guess she's a little over 5 foot. Weight. Not sure. Somewhere between slim and not slim. He goes, eye color. He says, brown. Probably brown. He said, sir, what? You got to tell me. What was she wearing? Could have been pants, maybe a skirt. Honestly, I don't remember. The guy sort of replied. The cop said, okay, what kind of a vehicle did she leave in? And suddenly,
0: yep.
9: The husband became very specific.
0: Gotcha.
9: She's driving my new 2027 Cadillac Escalade. 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
0: Yes.
9: Sandstone exterior color, new. 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
0: Wow.
9: High performance supercharged V8, 425 horsepower. It's got a 10-speed automatic transmission, luxury tier trim.
0: Wow.
9: It's got brandy wood accents, whisper beige leather,
0: yeah,
9: and that new sandstone color. Oh. I love it. $169,300.
0: Oh,
9: it's the newest 2027. I got it down at Fairfield in Lewisburg, PA. The cop right away said, "Sir, take it easy. We'll find your car for you." Chris, he didn't know a damn thing about his wife. I'll get back to you, Chris.
0: Thank you, Howard. Well, that would make sense. Howard, that was yesterday.
1: Checking in.
0: Coming up, Larry at the plant. He's got an update on weird fair foods, and some of you may find it bloom this week.

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Kiss 102.7 80s to now. Proud from Woolrich. They're in from Woolrich, PA. By the way, top of the hour, getting ready for Name That Tune with Park Pizza. And a chance to get in to win. We've got a good one today. Can we stump you? We'll see. Keyword UConn. We're pulling a winning name next. It's Gold Rush

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1: All right, here it is.
0: They just brought a winning name and another qualifier, Gold Rush to Alaska. And we've got a new qualifier. The qualifier is Karen Walburn from Watson Sound. And Karen, you are in.
1: You go, girl.
0: Karen Walburn, Watson Town. And you're in. You're qualified. Congratulations. And now you're a step away from the finals. Gold Rush to Alaska, the amazing bucket list cruise for two. AAA Travel sets it up. And, of course, Princess Cruise Lines. Hey, this is top of the line. 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New keyword, Karen Walburn. I'm going to mail you a gift card for the great food at BJ's, M Street Tavern, and Oyster Bar. 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They've got it fresh every day. They're open today, Monday through Thursday, 4 to 10, 4 to 11 on Friday. All day Saturday, 11:30 to 11. They've got some great barbecue and all kind of goodies to go. We're going to tell you about big promotion in mid-October. That's coming soon to BJ's. It'll be perfect for some football parties, tailgating at home, and holiday celebrations. That's coming. But stop by for the original baby back ribs, the great award-winning burgers, fantastic steaks at BJ's in Sealands Grove, PA. Karen, I'm going to mail that out. And now you're a step away from the finals and a chance to win on Kiss 102.7 80s to now. Birthdays coming in. Brewster's Real Ice Cream. And by the way, they're open today 11 to 9. Got an ice cream cake for the birthday winner. And if you've got a birthday you want to get on today, let me know at 322-KISS. 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Noah Paust is having a big birthday today. And Noah, today, 10 in Montoursville. All right, Noah, big birthday, and Noah is in the running for the ice cream cake.
1: Is it Post or Paust?
0: I think it's Post. Noah Paust is 10 in Montoursville today. All right, we've got an ice cream cake for the birthday winner. And coming up minutes away, the return of Name That Tune.
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3: Good morning, I'm Bill Meade. Pennsylvania surpassed 900 measles cases this year. The PA Department of Health reported 68 new infections in Monday's update, 13 since Friday, bringing the total up to 903. Recent data shows about 30% of cases in Pennsylvania are among people younger than 18. The Eagles lost to Chicago on Monday Night Football 27-7. Jalen Hurts tossed a pick and was checked for an injury for a brief moment where Andy Dalton took over and threw an interception of his own. Head coach Nick Sirianni was asked about why he didn't call a timeout when Hurts got checked.
4: It proved that we needed that timeout later in the half to be able to go drive and score. But if you call a timeout, I have no idea what's going on and when he's going to come out. Like, he could come out and have to go in and get evaluated. You just don't know in those situations.
3: That's Nick Sirianni. The Eagles are now at 2-1 on the season. That's the news. I'm Bill Meade.
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0: 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High today about 72. Partly cloudy, chilly tonight, 56.
3: Tomorrow,
0: partly sunny, going to be warmer and a high of 77. The fair weather should be decent for the rest of the week. There could be some showers toward the end of the week, into the weekend, but not bad. And we should go Friday. There is a chance. And we could get to 80 by Thursday, low 80s by Friday. 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
3: I'm ready.
0: All right, guys. It is the all-new Name That Tune. 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They're in the Bud Light studio. We're in the Mick Ultra studio in here, and they're going to be helping us judge Name That Tune with Park Pizza. 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We've got a large cheese pizza for the winner on Name That Tune. And if you have not won in the last 30 days, give it a shot at 322-KISS or 877-322-5477. The challenge is, you've got to be able to tell me the name of the song and name of the artist. And that first clue, always 2 seconds or less. You guys have been amazingly good. Ready to play Name That Tune?
3: I'm ready.
0: All right. All of these big hits back in the day. And will this be a clue that jogs your memory? And right away, you remember kind of right where you were when this song was big. Right away, you know the name of the song and the name of the artist. That's the key. Here we go. Clue number one on a Tuesday with Park Pizza. Name That Tune. Man, that's... Okay. You got it? I'd have to think. One more time. Clue number one, 1.4 seconds. All right. If you think I hear that tune pop into my head, 3-2, you can almost hear the words. 3-2-2-KISS. Call me right now.

0: Well, all right, guys, you're ready to go. It is the all-new Name That Tune from the game show capital of the world, Newberry, Pennsylvania. All right, Park Pizza, Scott Robinson and the gang, they open again today and every day at 4, 1701 Memorial Avenue, right up the street here and right behind the outfield fence of historic Bowman Field, home of the Cutters at Park Pizza. All right, you're all ready. That was 1.4 seconds. Phones start lighting up. Pick it up on 7-2. All right, we're set to go on Name That Tune. And who's this?
1: Mike.
0: All right, Mike. It's another Mike. All right, Mike. Tell me the name of the song, name of the artist. Good luck. Name That Tune.
1: Don't Rush Me by Taylor Dane.
0: You got it. Don't Rush Me, Taylor Dane. It was number two, 1989. It was a big hit for Taylor Dane. And you did it, Mike. Congratulations. And you won the large cheese pizza from Park Pizza. How's that sound?
1: Good.
0: It peaked at number two, 89, Mike. What brought back memory? I mean, that has that classic open. You heard just a clip of it. It was only 1.4 seconds. You had very little reaction time. What were you doing back in 89? You remember that tune?
1: Graduating high school.
0: All right. Well, what high school did you go to?
1: Seals Grove.
0: All right. Sealens Grove Seals. You nailed it, Mike. And I've got a large cheese pizza from Park Pizza. How's that sound?
2: Good stuff, pal.
0: Hey, Mike, I think we better take you back. Hang on. I'll get the address. I'll get that out in the mail to you. Don't Rush Me. Taylor Dane, 1989 on KISS 102.7, the 80s to now. Whoa.

0: That is Taylor Dane, Kiss 102.7. And Mike nailed it. A Sealands Grove Seal grad. Remember that from high school, 1989. Number two in the Hot 100. Yeah, that was a big hit. Played that a lot in those early days of Kiss. We'll play it again tomorrow. Park Pizza, 1701 Memorial Avenue, Williamsport. Back open today at 4 every day at 4. Big dining area. You can dine in, get takeout. 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And stop in and see Scott Robinson of the gang. Billtown's best pizza. Great stromboli, fantastic jumbo wings. Get in there today, Park Pizza. We'll play it again tomorrow with Name That Tune at 7. And I remind you, the hour is sponsored by Park Pizza. We'll tell you more about him coming up. 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More clouds than sun and a high of 72. Partly cloudy, chilly tonight, down to 56. And then partly sunny, warmer tomorrow and about 77. Out there on the roof. We're down to 60 at Kiss 102.7, the 80s to now.
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1: All right, new keyword coming down, Gold Rush to Alaska. And I haven't hit the touchstones yet. 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Got a gold nugget I'll drop in coming next. Right now, this is Miles Smith on KISS.

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0: 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Salt and pepper.
1: Yes, sir.
0: 87 into 88. 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
1: We just brought it in.
0: They actually, it's in a sealed envelope. 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
3: Good morning, I'm Bill Meade. Authorities have confirmed a second death in connection to a house fire in Columbia County last week. Officials say 68-year-old Ronald Avery died on Thursday of complications from smoke inhalation 3 days after the blaze in Scott Township. A 71-year-old woman was pronounced dead at the scene. The cause remains under investigation. Things expected to get heated today as former special counsel Jack Smith testifies before the Senate Judiciary Committee. Scott Carr.
4: Some Republicans in Congress have long maintained Smith used possibly illegal tactics while investigating President Trump's alleged efforts to challenge the results of the 2020 election. The Republican chairman of the Judiciary Committee, Senator Chuck Grassley of Iowa, has already said Smith must answer for what he did to hundreds of Republican groups and individuals, claiming Smith unconstitutionally subpoenaed phone records of more than a dozen Republican members of Congress.
3: Scott Carr, that's the news. I'm Bill Meade.
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0: 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More clouds than sun, high 72. Partly cloudy, chilly tonight, 56.
1: Tomorrow
0: gets warmer, partly sunny, warmer, and about 77 degrees. And out there right now, 59. At Kiss 102.7, the 80s to now. 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They're open 9 to 5, weekdays 9 to noon, Saturday, on the Crick Road. We'll tell you more about them coming up. Jen Air, that's a big deal at Bill's Appliance Center. You've got an update. Your buddy, Larry at the plant, and his brother-in-law, Dave, doing a study. They've done every year at state fairs, Bloomsburg being one, and weird food at the fair. 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

0: Hey, that's Bruno Mars, Kiss 102.7 80s tonight. Cloud from Woolrich. They're having fun. Key word is adventure. And the gold rush to Alaska well underway on Kiss 102.7, the 80s to now. We are. Nittany Lions need to rebound. It's not going to be easy. They are on the road. It's Friday night football. Penn State Friday night, Evanston, Illinois to play Northwestern. It'll be the first game in the Wildcats' new stadium, Ryan Field. Airtime, yeah, that's big. And Northwestern took Indiana to the limit. They played this past Friday night and lost 29-23 to the defending national champion Hoosiers and played them tough. This is not going to be an easy one for Penn State trying to rebound off that really tough Wisconsin loss where they let that 17-point lead get away. Airtime at 6:30, kicking off at 8. Steve Jones and Jack Ham on your 53,000-watt home of Penn State and free on the iHeartRadio app. Kiss 102.7, sponsored by Roto-Rooter. 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All right, Penn State and the Wildcats, Northwestern. That'll be it. Good ball game Friday night. Good chance to get back in the win column for Penn State here on Kiss FM.
1: The fair is underway.
0: You know, a couple of years ago, Larry checked in. Larry checked in and his brother-in-law, Dave, and apparently they have been connoisseurs of offbeat, kind of weird fair foods. And some of these are really good. And a lot of great food at the Bloomsburg Fair, but some very creative stuff. You know, people have got to be thinking about how weird can the fair food be? Larry, what's going on?
2: Hey, Gary.
0: Hey.
2: Larry over here at the plant. Larry, try run checking in. Hey, I had to call you because I don't know if you knew it. Maybe I told you last year.
0: Maybe.
2: My brother-in-law Dave and I have become experts at picking out the best weird food at the fair.
0: You had given me an update on this, and Larry, I'm amazed you guys are traveling all over and tasting, little taste test of the weirdest foods, and some are pretty good.
2: Gary, you know, years ago, of course, you know, we weren't into that. We were into, you know, the girly show. Right? You remember that?
0: You
2: said the girly.
0: Come on.
2: I won't get into it. Years ago.
0: They don't do that anymore.
2: Gary.
0: Yeah, I got
2: grew
0: you.
2: Up pretty fast. Going to get in there. But, hey,
0: I don't want to
2: hear gotta it. I got to talk about weird food at the fair,
0: girly
2: Gary.
0: Girly shows.
2: And pretty strange stuff. Dave and I go around the nation. We've been to the Texas State Fair, the Minnesota State
0: wow.
2: Fair, I think might be even the bigger in Texas.
0: Those are huge. And, of course, Bloom, you're going all over the place.
2: But we go to Bloom and we go all over.
0: Yep.
2: And, Gary, I got a list of the weirdest food at the fair.
0: All right.
2: And we got a scoring system.
0: All right. Well, give me a couple of these real quick here.
2: The
0: what do
2: one,
0: you have?
2: Number one that I don't think too much of is cream chip beef on toast in a cup.
0: And, that doesn't.
2: You know, you can sprinkle different toppings on it to make it taste better.
0: That doesn't taste.
2: Just the look of it.
0: That doesn't sound good to me.
2: I gave it a 2 out of 10, Gary.
0: A 2.
2: It's not something I didn't like. But, Gary, a real sleeper is the peanut butter, banana, and jelly with bacon pancakes. Honest to God, it's peanut butter with banana and jelly, peanut butter and jelly with banana and bacon pancake.
0: That might be actually pretty good. I that's different.
2: They top it with whipped cream. Gary, I give it a 9 out of 10.
0: Wow.
2: It's got a great mixture of the bacon is crisp with sweetness.
0: Who comes up with this?
2: The banana and the I tell you what, they're the best damn thing. 9 out of 10,
0: Nine out of 10.
2: Gary, 10 out of 10.
0: Yeah, give me another.
2: Is one that I didn't know if I liked. Deep fried ranch dressing.
0: What?
2: That's big. I don't know if they had it at Bloom. I haven't seen it yet. But
0: deep fried ranch dressing.
2: Deep fried ranch dressing. I had it at the Minnesota State Fair.
0: Wow.
2: And it's delicious. They fry up ranch dressing.
0: 10 out of 10.
2: And then they give you a honey dip. It's a sleeper. Gary, I give it a 10 out of 10. I ate a lot of it.
0: Wow. That You know, it's amazing. Who comes up with this stuff? Every year they try to top themselves.
2: Give me a little gas, but that's another story.
0: Yeah, you got a little gas.
2: Another one.
0: Yeah.
2: Before I got to run, I'll get you more a little later.
0: All right.
2: How about sweet corn root beer float? Gary, I just got it. It's a sweet corn root beer float.
0: Sweet corn.
2: They use sweet corn ice cream. Vanilla ice cream, and they mash up the sweet corn.
0: Wait a minute. They use vanilla ice cream, they mash it into a sweet corn ice cream, and then they do a root beer float
2: with it. And it's got a very particular taste.
0: I bet.
2: And they serve it with Heyer's root beer, but it's a sweet corn ice cream root beer float.
0: Yep.
2: And then they top it with caramel topping and whipped cream and put a cherry on the top.
0: Wow.
2: Honest to God, Gary.
0: What'd you give it?
2: I give it a 10 out of 10.
0: 10 out of 10.
2: Sweet corn ice cream root beer float.
0: Wow.
2: Something you don't see very often. And those are a couple of weirdest foods at the fair.
0: All right.
2: Some of them, they got it bloom. They'll have some different ones. We'll go all over the country. I got some more we're going to rate a little later. And
0: all
2: ones
0: right.
2: You probably don't want to try because it got me. It made me burp, honest to God. Larry, that's the plan. I'll get back to you.
0: Thanks, Larry. All right, Larry, we'll have a little bit more of that. That was part one of some of the
1: wild,
0: weirdest fair foods in America. Hey, guys, Crispin Show this hour, sponsored in part by, of course, Park Pizza, Billtown's best since 1960. 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
1: That cat can toss those pizzas way up in the air.
0: They do. 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
0: Well, I know you do. 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Here's Journey. Just

0: 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Birthday's coming in next. And that keyword adventure.
1: They're going down to get a winning name.
0: All right. We're going to pull a winning name next. Right now, Olivia.

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1: Here it is.
0: We've got a new winning name, another qualifier. It is our Gold Rush to Alaska. AAA sets it up. Amazing bucket list cruise. It is something you got to experience. We've got it for you only here on Kiss FM. Latest qualifier. All right, just brought it in. It's Amy Larson, Jersey Shore. Amy, you made it. Amy Larson, Jersey Shore, you're in. And now you're a step away from going to the finale. We'll narrow it to the final 25, and then winner takes all. That grand prize drawing, we're weeks out. It's only week two, so you got plenty of time. Amy Larson, Jersey Shore, you're in. And now you're qualified. The pressure off for now. And Amy, I'm going to mail you a gift card for $20. Great food at BJ's M Street Tavern and Oyster Bar, Sealands Grove, a Central PA classic since 1982. 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They're open today 4 to 10. All right, Amy Larson, you are in from Jersey Shore. We're going for another winner coming up between now and 10 on Kiss 102, 70, 80s to now.
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0: I've got an ice cream cake for the birthday winner. 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Blair Litzelman of Liberty is one today. Happy birthday to Blair. Brad Reed, Williamsport, 34. Sylvia France is 18 in Hughesville. And Noah Post is 10 in Montoursville. They're in the running for the ice cream cake. We will pull a winning name.
1: That's coming up.
0: We'll do that in about 2 hours. If you've got a birthday you want to add, put them in the running to win the ice cream cake. Just call me at 322-KISS. And we'll find out who the winner of the day is at Brewster's coming up right before 10. They're open today and every day, 11 to 9.
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4: Good morning, I'm Bill Meade. Pennsylvania surpassed 900 measles cases this year. The PA Department of Health reported 68 new infections in Monday's update, 13 since Friday, bringing the total up to 903. Recent data shows about 30% of cases in Pennsylvania are among people younger than 18. The Eagles lost to Chicago on Monday Night Football 27-7. Jalen Hurts tossed a pick and was checked for an injury for a brief moment where Andy Dalton took over and threw an interception of his own. Head coach Nick Sirianni was asked about why he didn't call a timeout when Hurts got checked.
5: It proved that we needed that timeout later in the half to be able to go drive and score. But if you call a timeout, I have no idea what's going on and when he's going to come out. Like, he could come out and have to go in and get evaluated. You just don't know in those situations.
4: That's Nick Sirianni. The Eagles are now at 2-1 on the season. That's the news. I'm Bill Meade.
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14: 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KISS 1027 and your weather authority forecast from Eyewitness News.
0: 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More clouds and sun. Going to 72 today. Partly cloudy, chilly tonight. Down to 56. Partly sunny, warmer tomorrow, 77. And I know First Friday is this Friday night downtown Williamsport. We could have some rain. Can they finally dodge the bullet on First Friday with that? Overall, the fair weather pretty good just about every day this week. 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
1: Here it is.
0: All right, you're all set. Weather Authority update for Central PA. Yeah, we're talking more clouds than sun and a high of 72 today. Partly cloudy and a little bit chilly tonight in that forecast. We're talking 56, partly sunny, warmer coming up tomorrow at about 77 degrees and really decent until the end of the week. First Friday is coming up this Friday. Downtown Williamsport, pretty much the last one of the season, and there is a chance of some rain. We're still at 61 at Kiss 102.7, the 80s to now. Cecily Nobler standing by, and we're sorry to hear that Dennis Haskins, who played Mr. Belding on Saved by the Bell, the principal on that show, on NBC during the 90s, a beloved teen sitcom, has passed away at the age of 75. And apparently, didn't list the cause of death. Apparently, he had been dealing with Parkinson's and had been in an assisted living facility the last number of years. And Mr. Belding, Dennis Haskins, who was a favorite, we did a... He was here at Bauman Field for a Cutters game. And I know Troy Lee just posted a picture with him. And I interviewed him on the show back a number of years ago. Probably more than 10 that he was on our show and talking about that show that really still lives on and reruns Mr. Belding. A few years ago, Jimmy Fallon brought the entire cast back and spoofed it, including Dennis Haskins. Mr. Belding, rest in peace. At 75, Mr. Belding passes away from Saved by the Bell.
1: Standing by is your gal in Hollywood.
0: And of course, she's got more Hollywood gossip. Are you ready?
1: Cecily Nobler.
0: All right, Cess, what's going on this week?
2: We've got a lot going on. I'm sure you sat down and watched the VMAs. You saw Madonna get up there and win, seemingly wearing some sort of red diaper.
0: I did not. No, I did not watch. I'm sorry.
2: No, you should. I think you should only be sorry to yourself because you really missed out on one of the... I'm just kidding. It was just awful. We got big stuff, though. Lady Gaga over the moon with her baby girl named Rose. I was calling her Baby Gaga, but it's Rose. Cute Rose Bean. A source told Page Six, quote, Gaga and Michael, her husband, have been enjoying this little family bubble. They've started taking Rose on outings together, but for the most part, they are keeping things very private. Gaga, as we know, fiercely protective of her daughter and very particular about who she allows in their inner circle and around the baby. I mean, as she should. They add, quote, she wants Rose to have as normal as a childhood as possible, away from all the attention that comes with her fame. So I guess I have to take back the meat onesie. I got her little, remember the onesie that Gaga wore once?
0: Yeah.
2: The meat dress?
0: Okay.
2: Yeah. I got her little baby one, but I'll just take it back, which is awkward. Oh, well. Meanwhile, as I mentioned in last week's movie reviews, Chris Hansen from To Catch a Predator was not happy about this movie Primetime, which has Robert Pattinson playing a fictional, unhinged version of himself. Well, now Hansen has seen the movie, and he gave a 20-minute review reportedly on YouTube, like on his podcast. He said it was, quote, bizarre and not reality, and, quote, I'm not sure what the point of it was. He did not like Pattinson's performance. He called it, quote, detached, unhinged, dark, and unlikable. That all said, surprisingly, Chris Hansen did love Smurfs, too. I'm just kidding. What if he just started reviewing movies?
0: Yes.
2: Love Smurfs. I mean, how does that even... I understand why he's confused. We're all confused. But, you know, you can separate and go, this is a wild movie, even though he's playing me in a weird way. It's fiction. It's fiction.
0: Got it.
2: And quick update on both Perez Hilton and Carrot Top. I mean, those were some pretty heavy stories in the past few weeks. Carrot Top seems to be doing much better. His real name is Scott Thompson. He's been in communication with his family and friends as he has returned home. So he's getting the help that he needs, which is good. Perez will be staying for a while at a facility after his attempt that was put on TikTok. But insiders say that stories that were circulating last week about Hilton thinking it was 2016. We talked about that, right? Like,
0: yeah.
2: He thought it was 2016 and he kept asking for Katy Perry because they used to be friends. They're saying, his friends and family say, that is just not true. But our joke is if they did bring Katy Perry in, they could at least tell Perez that she's an astronaut now. Because remember, she went to space and made a big deal about that. That would be kind of fun. But we have to bring a little bit of light, a little humor to help a very dark situation. The hope is that everyone is getting the help they need, especially Perez's three kids. You know, he has those three kids, and I worry about them. Hopefully they have a good community around them helping out, because that was outrageous. I will leave it there for now. I'm live from Hollywood.
1: Thanks, girl.
2: I'm Cecily Knobler.
1: All right, Cess, thanks, and we'll talk movies and more later in the week here on Kiss FM. Have a good one. Thanks, girl.
2: You too. Thank you.
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0: date.
1: I know you do. 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

0: Hey, that's Alex Warren, Kiss 102.7, the 80s to now. Coming up in an hour, we've got a new keyword. Next time we get in Gold Rush to Alaska, I have not hit the touchtones yet. And I promise that be coming down. Be listening. New keyword coming, Gold Rush to Alaska. 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
2: Good morning. I'm Bill Meade. Authorities have confirmed a second death in connection to a house fire in Columbia County last week. Officials say 68-year-old Ronald Avery died on Thursday of complications from smoke inhalation 3 days after the blaze in Scott Township. A 71-year-old woman was pronounced dead at the scene. The cause remains under investigation. Things expected to get heated today as former special counsel Jack Smith testifies before the Senate Judiciary Committee. Scott Carr.
3: Some Republicans in Congress have long maintained Smith used possibly illegal tactics while investigating President Trump's alleged efforts to challenge the results of the 2020 election. The Republican chairman of the Judiciary Committee, Senator Chuck Grassley of Iowa, has already said Smith must answer for what he did to hundreds of Republican groups and individuals, claiming Smith unconstitutionally subpoenaed phone records of more than a dozen Republican members of Congress.
2: Scott Carr, that's the news. I'm Bill Meade.
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0: 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More clouds and sun. High today, 72. Partly cloudy, chilly tonight, 56. Tomorrow, partly sunny, warmer tomorrow, and about 77 degrees. 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Moff and Associates. New keyword coming down after 9 for Gold Rush to Alaska. Larry at the plant. Larry at the plant's coming in shortly with more weird foods at the fair.

0: Well, guys, if you're going to the fair, there's a lot of unusual foods that you want to try. There's some good ones, and some of these are incredibly good. I don't know how they come up with these things, but it starts at fairs all over America. Lariat DePlante's going to a lot of these fairs. Larry and his brother-in-law, Dave, and Larry's got more updates on strange foods at the fair. So what are we talking about, Larry?
1: Some of these foods might sound too weird to try, but yep. Some are surprisingly good.
0: Larry, I
1: gave you some last hour.
0: All right.
1: How about Thanksgiving dinner in a giant milkshake cup? Larry, Thanksgiving dinner in a cup.
0: Thanksgiving dinner in a cup.
1: You get turkey, mashed potatoes, gravy, you get the filling. That's what we call it here in our area.
0: Yeah, Stuffing.
1: And then they throw a little cranberry sauce to sweeten it up.
0: I bet.
1: Thanksgiving dinner in a cup, Gary.
0: Yeah.
1: That is one. How about that? Gary, I'd probably give that about a 7 out of 10. It's pretty damn good. It's just a little different.
0: 7 out of 10.
1: How about a candy corn butterscotch french fries? Candy corn butterscotch french fries.
0: Well, wait a minute. They're using candy corn that we're going to see a lot of at Halloween.
1: And pretty doggone good.
0: Really?
1: They sort of get the candy corn and they melt it. With cheese over the fries, and then they top it with butterscotch. And I'm telling you, Gary, I give it a 9 out of 10.
0: Really? It sounds weird, but it's a little disgusting. 9 out of 10.
1: Here's one my brother-in-law Dave came up with.
0: Yeah.
1: It's my brother-in-law Dave, and he's got this. He's going to take it around. He's perfecting it.
0: I got
1: it's
0: you.
1: It's Dave's pickled pizza. It's hand-tossed. It's got a nice crust to it. It's dill pickles, and then they top it with a creamy dill ranch dressing.
0: Wow.
1: Mozzarella cheese.
0: Dill pickle pizza.
1: And it's got the dill topping. They sprinkle some of that dill on top.
0: Yeah.
1: And it's, you know, I'm not a huge pickle guy, but I'm telling you, this thing is pretty good. My brother-in-law, Dave's. Pickled pizza.
0: That dill actually sounds pretty
1: pickle,
0: good.
1: Creamy dill ranch dressing cheese. And
0: wow.
1: Gary, I give it a 9 out of 10.
0: That's I would try
1: How about
0: that?
1: The Swedish meatball Cosmo?
0: Come on.
1: And they make the Cosmo with mozzarella cheese.
0: They always do the little Swedish meatballs that you get, like, with an hors d'oeuvre
1: Swedish
0: or something.
1: Swedish meatball.
0: Yep.
1: Meatballs,
0: yep.
1: And then they got the fried onions with it.
0: I see.
1: And it's pretty good eating.
0: Yeah, what'd you get?
1: Matter of fact, I'd probably give that about a 7 out of 10.
0: Seven out of 10.
1: All right. My favorite, but it's pretty good.
0: Give me two
1: you
0: more.
1: You got time for a couple more. Here's one that didn't go down great with me.
0: What's that?
1: Deep-fried black licorice.
0: God.
1: Deep-fried black licorice.
0: I like deep-fried black licorice.
1: And then they put the... some of that sugar powder over it like you do on donuts.
0: Wow.
1: They sprinkle it. And deep fried black licorice, I gave it about a 4 out of 10. Came back, made me burp, to be honest with you.
0: All right, give me one more.
1: How about, Gary, I got another one.
0: Yeah.
1: This is a Trout Run favorite.
0: Yep.
1: Trout Run Scrapple Corn Dog. And it's a corn dog made a scrapple.
0: Yep.
1: And inside the scrapple, it's stuffed with blueberries and apple. And then, Gary, what you do, this corn dog is made with cornmeal batter.
0: Yep.
1: And the scrapple, and of course it surrounds the scrapple. And
0: it's
1: the scrapple filled with blueberries and apples. And then you dip it in maple syrup.
0: Wow.
1: Gary, honest to God.
0: That
1: Trout
0: sounds...
1: Trout Run Scrapple Corn Dog
0: is
1: probably the best thing. I give it a 10 out of
0: 10. 10 out of
1: 10. Thing I've had
0: wow.
1: In recent memory.
0: All right.
1: And Gary, I got a surprise for you.
0: All right, go ahead. What surprise? What do you mean you have a surprise for
1: Lariat
0: me?
1: Lariat DePlante, we love your dad's original Bob Crisp and peanut butter fudge.
0: Yep.
1: That you're doing them the things
0: Brewster's
1: on your ice cream sundae.
0: All right, so what do you do?
1: We've come up with a Gary Crisp and peanut butter fudge corn on the cob. Gary, it's corn on the cob on a stick.
0: Yep.
1: And then you dip it in the Gary Crispin peanut butter fudge sauce.
0: Come on.
1: And you can also dip it in hot caramel.
0: Wow.
1: And it's probably the best damn thing I've had.
0: Wow, really?
1: The Gary Crispin peanut butter fudge corn on the cob.
0: On a stick.
1: Corn to cob is on a stick. And then you dump it in the peanut butter fudge.
0: Whoa.
1: You get it hot caramel.
0: So it's really good.
1: Gary, I give it a 10 out of 10.
0: Really? Whoa.
1: I got to be honest here. We passed on the pickled squirrel on a stick and the fried caramelized goat balls. I gave both of those.
0: Goat balls.
1: Honest to God, yeah. It made me sick. I was in the bathroom.
0: All right, I don't want to get into that. All right, Larry, thanks for the update.
2: Yes.
0: The caramelized goat balls, something I don't think that I really needed to try. Hey guys, Crispin Show this hour, sponsored in part by Avu Goldsmiths, based in Church Street, east end of downtown. And Jennifer and the team, they'll be there today. 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
0: 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And Gary's brought back a lot of incredible, up-to-date, new, fabulous upholstery. 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Back open tomorrow, 9 to 5, Wednesday, Thursday, Friday, 9 to 5, and Saturday, 9 to 3, Vine Avenue. They're right next to Penn College. We got more coming up. Coming up next hour, Gold Rush to Alaska. Another chance to win that great cruise.

Hey guys, birthdays coming in next. Brewster's Real Ice Cream. Pushing it ready to win that ice cream cake coming up in an hour.

0: 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I got birthdays.
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0: Got an ice cream cake for the birthday winner, Brewster's Real Ice Cream. 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Noah Post of Mentorsville is 10. Sylvia France of Hughesville, 18. Brad Reed of Williamsport, 34. And Blair Litzelman of Liberty is 1. And they're in the running for the ice cream cake. We're going to draw a winning name coming up in an hour. Brewster is East 3rd in Loyal Sock Township. And they are Central PA's best premium homemade ice cream. Grab a Christmas Show Peanut Butter Fudge Sunday. And I made a big batch about a week and a half, 2 weeks ago, and probably ready for a little bit more as we kick off October, but still have the Peanut Butter Fudge Sundays. The proceeds benefit our folks at Janet Wise Children's Hospital at Geisinger.
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0: 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More clouds than sun and a high of 72. Cloudy, chilly tonight, 56. And then partly sunny, warmer tomorrow, and 77 degrees. On the roof, out there right now, 61 degrees. 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A new key word coming down. Gold rush to Alaska. It is only the second week, but it would certainly

That is classic Human League. Kiss Water 2, 780s to now. We're going to drop in another gold nugget. Gold Rush to Alaska is coming up shortly. Proud to building from Woolrich, PA. They bust them in. They're in the Bud Light studio. I'm in the Michelob Ultra studio. The official beer, Crispin Show Superior Light Beer. Yeah, 95 calories, 26 carbs. Hour has been brought to you by the Old Quarter Hotel. Eats like a restaurant, drinks like a bar. In the heart of downtown Williamsport, Court Street, Maroon family have owned the Old Quarter more than 50 years. And they're a staple in Billtown since 1861. And some of the great food you're going to find in Central PA, they're back open today. Happy hour after work, a tradition every day. They start at 4, and they're going to be out there later on today between 4 and 10 serving that great food Tuesday through Saturday. Stop on out in the Old Corner. Yeah, I had the chicken marsala last week. Really good. They've got the best filet in town with bacon balsamic reduction over mash. As good as it gets. A great grilled bone-in pork chop. Fantastic ribeye. Always some great pasta, some seafood. And the penne pasta with lobster is a signature dish. Or just grab a burger. Nachos, tacos, the mahi-mahi tacos are really good. And save room for dessert. Check it out. You may see me there this week. They open at 4 today, serving until 10. The Old Corner, Court Street, downtown Williamsport.

0: That is Lady Marmalade. That was number one 9 weeks. The Moulin Rouge version for that movie. Christina Aguilera, Little Kim, Maya Pink. Yeah, number one for 9 weeks back in the day. The original 1974 La Belle also made it to number one. The original back in the day in the 70s. Well, good song and another Gold Rush to Alaska gold nugget. And I've got a new key word, and the key word is glacier. 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
0: 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Hey guys, Chrisman Show this hour, sponsored in part by The Clothier for Men. They're in the heart of downtown Williamsport, celebrating 40 years. And boy, they've got everything rolling in for fall. Fall sport coats for Jack Nicholas. 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And they're open today, 10 to 5 today, 10 to 1 on Wednesday, 10 to 5 Thursday, Friday, 10 to 3 Saturday. Holidays are coming. 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
14: All right, guys. 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Weather update. 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Franco's Restaurant, Franco's Lounge. They are Billtown's best since 1984. Back open tomorrow, Wednesday. Serving that great food Wednesday through Saturday between 4 and 10. More clouds than sun. High today about 72. Partly cloudy, a little cooler tonight, down to 56. Tomorrow, partly sunny, warmer, and about 77 degrees. Weather for the fair, not bad this week, although there could be some rain by Friday. Out there right now, 62 degrees. Weather update sponsored by Fred Marie and the gang at Franco's. Give Freddie a call after 3 today. Lock in that coveted reservation at 327-1840. And boy, I'll tell you, thinking about what am I going to get the next time at Franco's? They've got outstanding salmon. A lot of times I'll get the Delmonico with a 7-pepper rub and a side of cheese tortellini with basil pesto. Really good. That could be my go-to the next time out. They've got the crabby pasta, the lump crab meat with rigatoni. And, it's really good. Chicken Carmelo How about the grilled chicken breasts, tips and torts? One of the favorites. The veal chop is amazing. How about the wild boar bolognese? Got to get the garlic bread sauce and peppers to start. 327-1840. Give Freddie a call at Franco's. After 3, they're back open tomorrow at 4. Milltown's Best, Franco's.

0: 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Kiss 102.7, the 80s to now. 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Increase your chances every time. And hint, hint, you may listen for the touchstones. And if I hit those touchstones, you've got to be the correct caller and know the key word is glacier. Very good chance that's coming up. I got more coming. Well, the Nittany Lions need a rebound in a big way at Friday Night Football, Penn State at Northwestern. And they're going to kick off. It's the debut of the new Wildcat Stadium, Ryan Field at Northwestern. It's supposed to be really nice. And first big game, Penn State coming in. And tell me the Wildcats aren't going to be fired up. They gave Indiana all they could handle to the defending national champs last week, losing 29-23. That was also Friday night. And the game this week, 8 o'clock for a kickoff. Pre-game starts at 6. Steve Jones and Jack Ham on your 53,000-watt home of Penn State. 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And it's also free in the iHeartRadio app. Brought to you by Roto-Rooter. 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Penn State trying to rebound after that shocking loss. They let a 17-point lead slip away against Wisconsin. I told you it was going to be a tough game last week. I thought Penn State would win it. Did not happen.
1: That thing got away from them.
0: All right, you've got an update. Your buddy Larry's standing by. Larry at the plant checked in earlier, and Larry and his brother-in-law Dave have been doing a study on weird foods at the fair. Larry, what's going on?
2: Hey, Gary.
0: Hey.
2: Larry over here at the plant. Larry, try run checking in. Hey, I had to call you because I don't know if you knew it. Maybe I told you last year.
0: Maybe.
2: Brother-in-law Dave and I have become experts at picking out the best weird food at the fair.
0: You had given me an update on this, and Larry, I'm amazed you guys are traveling all over and tasting little taste test of the weirdest foods, and some are pretty good.
2: Gary, years ago, of course, you know, we weren't into that. We were into, you know, the girly show. Right? Remember that?
0: Come on.
2: I won't get into it. No. Years ago.
0: They don't do that anymore.
2: Gary.
0: Yeah, I got
2: grew
0: you.
2: Up pretty fast going to the fair to get in there. But hey,
0: I don't want to
2: hear. I got to talk about weird food at the fair,
0: girly
2: Gary.
0: Shows.
2: And pretty strange stuff. Dave and I go around the nation. We've been to the Texas State Fair, the Minnesota State Fair, I think might be even the bigger in Texas.
0: Those are huge. And, of course, Bloom, you're going all over the place.
2: But we go to Bloom and we go all over.
0: Yep.
2: And, Gary, I got a list of the weirdest food at the fair.
0: All right.
2: And we got a scoring system.
0: All right. Well, give me a couple of these real quick here.
2: The
0: what do you
2: one, have? Number one that I don't think too much of is cream chip beef on toast in a cup.
0: And, that doesn't.
2: You know, you can sprinkle different toppings on it to make it taste better.
0: That doesn't taste...
2: Just the look of it.
0: That doesn't sound good to me.
2: I gave it a 2 out of 10, Gary.
0: A 2.
2: It's not something I didn't like. But, Gary, a real sleeper is the peanut butter, banana, and jelly with bacon pancakes. Honest to God, it's peanut butter with banana and jelly, peanut butter and jelly with banana and bacon pancake.
0: That might be actually pretty good. That's different.
2: They top it with whipped cream. Gary, I give it a 9 out of 10.
0: Wow.
2: It's got a great mixture of the bacon is crisp with sweetness.
0: Who comes up with this?
2: The banana and the... I tell you what, they're the best damn thing. 9 out of 10,
0: Gary. 9 out of 10.
2: Gary, right. 10 out of 10.
0: Yeah, give me another.
2: Is one that I didn't know if I liked. Deep fried ranch dressing.
0: What?
2: That's big. I don't know if they had it with Bloom. I haven't seen it yet. But
0: deep fried ranch dressing.
2: Deep fried ranch dressing. I had it at the Minnesota State Fair.
0: Wow.
2: And it's delicious. They fry up ranch dressing.
0: 10 out of 10.
2: And then they give you a honey dip. It's a sleeper. Gary, I give it a 10 out of 10. I ate a lot of it.
0: Wow. You know, it's amazing. Who comes up with this stuff? Every year they try to top themselves.
2: You give me a little gas, but that's another story.
0: Yeah, you got a little
2: Gary,
0: gas.
2: Another one.
0: Yeah.
2: Before I got to run, I'll get you more a little later.
0: All right.
2: How about sweet corn root beer float? Gary, come I just on. Got it. It's a sweet corn root beer float.
0: Sweet corn.
2: They use sweet corn ice cream. Vanilla ice cream, and they mash up the sweet corn.
0: Wait a minute. They use vanilla ice cream, they mash it into a sweet corn ice cream, and then they do a root beer float
2: and
0: with it.
2: And it's got a very particular taste.
0: I bet.
2: And they serve it with Heyer's root beer, but it's a sweet corn ice cream root beer float.
0: Yep.
2: And then they top it with caramel topping and whipped cream and put a cherry on the top.
0: Wow.
2: Honest to God, Gary.
0: What'd you give it?
2: I give it a 10 out of 10.
0: 10 out of 10.
2: Sweet corn ice cream root beer float.
0: Wow.
2: Something you don't see very often. And those are a couple of weirdest foods at the fair.
0: All
2: some
0: right.
2: of them, they got it Bloom. They'll have some different ones. We'll all go right. all over the country. I got some more we're going to rate a little later. And
0: all
2: ones
0: right.
2: you probably don't want to try because it sort of it got me. It made me burp, honest to God. Larry has the plan. I'll
0: all
2: get
0: right.
2: back to you.
0: Thanks, Larry. All right, Larry, we'll have a little bit more of that. That
2: yes.
0: was part one of some of the weirdest fair foods in America.
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0: Hey, guys, Christmas show this hour is sponsored by Tony's Deli and Fresh Meats, 508 Washington Boulevard, Williamsport. I've got to get into Tony's. Well, I tell you, they've got everything you're looking for. They're open now, Monday through Friday. They're open 9 to 5. 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
0: All right, pal. All right, if you're ready, you knew it was coming. Gold Rush to Alaska. 322-KISS or 877-322-5477. 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And I am going to take caller 39. 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

0: Whoa! Hey guys, here we go. That didn't take long. If you're all set, pick it up, pal. Caller 39, let's go to the line. Caller 39, you're in, and who's this? And your name, sir? What happened? Did he leave us? Gary, you're breaking up. Go ahead, you can talk to me. Turn your radio down, because that will make no sense. There's a delay on that. And your name?
1: I'm sorry, Gary. I'm listening to the radio. I thought you were on the radio.
0: No, you got to listen through the phone. You need to turn it down. Gary Silverstrom, and what is the key word?
1: Glacier.
0: All right, Glacier is correct. Gary, you're in. Congratulations. You're a step away from Alaska. A dream cruise of a lifetime. And I'm going to mail you a gift card for dinner at BJ's M Street Tavern and Oyster Bar in Selins Grove, PA. And now you're a step away from the finals. Congratulations. Gary, I'll get it out to you today. Good luck. What station makes it fun to kiss, cruise, and win?
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0: What? It's 102.7. There you go. Write it down the next time, and then you'll have an idea. There you go. It's 10, what is it? I can't remember.
2: Wait.
0: All right, here we go. You're all set. Let's go for another. You're all ready to go. You've got birthdays coming in. Gary is in. He's qualified. And now he is a step away from going to the finals and a chance to win a cruise of a lifetime on Kiss FM.
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0: Brewster's Real Ice Cream, East 3rd in Loyal Sock Township. 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Colin Ireland of Southside is 21. Blair Litzelman, Liberty, is 1. Brad Reed of Williamsport is 34 today. Sylvia France is 18 in Hughesville. And we pulled a winner a moment ago. The winning name is Noah Post, who is 10 in Montoursville. And Noah has won the ice cream cake. You go, pal! Birthday winner today, Noah Post, Montoursville, who's 10 years old. Happy birthday to all you guys. And Noah has won the ice cream cake. Matter of fact, give me a call back here at 322-KISS, and I'll get a gift card, get Noah Post's address, and I'll put a gift card in the mail for that ice cream cake. Brewster's Real Ice Cream, East 3rd in Loyal Sock Township. Noah Post, the birthday winner. Brewster's Real Ice Cream. Yeah, they've got 40 fresh flavors every day. And grab the Crispin Show Peanut Butter Fudge Sundae while they last. And the proceeds benefit Janet Wise Children's Hospital. They're open 11 to 9. Guys, got to run. We're back with the entire crew tomorrow morning, bright and early. Little after 5:30, we'll see you then. Goodbye, everybody!
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0: 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Rihanna, only girl in the world. 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Am I talking? Bon Jovi, up next.
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Cause I gotta have faith. 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Kiss 102.7 playing the 80s to now. Jack Cradiville, this is interesting. 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

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It's Jack Cradiville. Thank you so much for having us on. So you're thinking of maybe a bottle of wine for dinner tonight. 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That's what experts say, and I'll share what they're talking about coming up after Lionel Richie all night long.

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1: Lionel Richie all night long. This Jack Cradiville. Don't waste your money on expensive wine. People who are unaware of the price of a bottle of wine don't get any more enjoyment from expensive wine than they do from cheaper wines. Matter of fact, people enjoy the taste of expensive wine less. You are paying for the label. That's what experts tell me. Onophiles may disagree, but... well, I can't afford the good stuff anyway. There's more variety. Alanis Morissette coming up.
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1: 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Right now, The Material Girl. Here's Madonna.

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1: Lumineers, ho, hey, this Jack Cradville. 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
1: Jack Cradiville, you've got choices, lots of them. 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

0: Central PA's Kiss 1027. Taylor Swift and Trouble, this Jack Cradiville. Is it too early for Christmas? Depends on how you feel about the holidays. I mean, you see some of the decorations in some of the stores. And if you love long festive seasons, why not? Longer enjoyment of decor, more time for photos, videos. We haven't even bought a pumpkin yet. There's more variety coming up.
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You got the 80s tonight. You ready for it? Friday night, Penn State football in Evanston, taking on Northwestern at their new field. 6:30 coverage begins. 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

second to last day of September already. Yeah, this is Kiss 102.7. You got the 80s to now. Bob Howard here. Hello to Nicole. Thanks so much for listening on the job in Mifflinburg. Step

Michael, guess what on 27? Yeah, the 80s to now on Tuesday afternoon with Bob Howard. So people are going into debt to look rich for people who are in debt. How weird. Minutes away. We were good.

0: Miley, Kiss 102.7 on Tuesday afternoon, the 80s to now. With Bob, how are you? Time for How Weird. This is a survey from Empower. 24% of Gen Zers say they feel intense pressure to show off material wealth on social media. The other side of that is 41% of Americans say they don't consider themselves financially well off. So the result is people are spending money they don't have to look like they have plenty of it for people who don't have it. Yeah, social media has turned from keeping up with the Joneses to keeping up with strangers you have never met online.
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You got the 80s to now. More Penn State football. 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

REO Speedwagon, it's Kiss 1027, the 80s. The now Great Bloomsburg Fair continues this week. Getting darker earlier, too. Noticed that yesterday after 7 o'clock. I was like, man, it's dark.

Hey guys, Wednesday morning, final day of September. The gang is back bright and early. Gold Rush to Alaska. We're going for a winner starting off in the 6 o'clock hour here on Kiss FM. 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
1: 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At TIL, Today I Learn, minutes away.

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1: 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You got the 80s to now. With Bob Howard, TIL, Today I Learned. I think you should learn something new every single day. Today I learned an eagle's eyesight is estimated to be about 4 to 5 times sharper than a human's. This is true. Their eyes are proportionally larger, and they're packed with more light-sensitive cells and built to pick out tiny details from incredible distances. So some eagles can even spot their prey from over 2 miles away, depending upon the conditions and the size of the target. So when you spot that eagle way up in the sky, just staring at the ground, they're not zoning out. They are basically watching the world's most high-definition TV.
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It's a Tuesday night at the 171st Annual Bloomsburg Fair. Our Bucked Up Energy Bloomsburg Fair breaks tonight, brought to you by Stahl Smokehouse, just inside Gate 3, voted best barbecue at the fair 4 years in a row. They're going for number 5 this year. Stop by and try it for yourself. We'll be telling you more about all of their Southern style barbecue treats here up until 6 o'clock tonight. Also, we're along the track fence on Media Row until 6 tonight. I've got plenty of Bucked Up on the Dropster game, Alabama tickets, and more. We'll tell you more about it on KISS 102.7.

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2: It's a Tuesday night at the 171st Annual Bloomsburg Fair. Hard to believe it's Tuesday already, but plenty of time left in the fair. Today is the day to come to the fair hungry because we're telling you about Stahl Smokehouse just inside Gate 3 at the Bloomsburg Fair. We're here with Steph from Stahl's. I'll tell you what, the big reason people should stop is because you've been voted best barbecue at the fair 4 years in a row.
3: That's right, we have. And we love our supporters and we love making good food for everybody. So come on out and find out why.
2: Yeah, and exactly. And now you specialize in Southern style barbecue, correct?
3: We do. So a little bit different story for us. We lived in Texas for a period of years and we are from Central Pennsylvania, but moved back, brought that stuff with us, and been doing it ever since. Here we are.
2: Yeah. Tell us about some of the different specialties you guys have here.
3: So we're very known for our specialty item is the armadillo egg. Yes. We brought that back from Texas. We did a little different twist on it. It's traditionally made with a full jalapeno hollowed out. We actually dice the jalapeno up in a cheesy filling and then shape Italian sausage around it to look like an egg and then wrap that in bacon and smoke it to perfection. So good.
2: It is. And I've had that and it is very good. It's unique and it's delicious.
3: Yep. Yeah. Yep. And our other items, we've got fall off the bone baby back ribs. Again, special to us. We finish them different. We do not sauce them. They're dry rubbed and finished wet. We have five delectable sauces that are all homemade by me that you're welcome to try with it. But
2: In fact, you encourage people to try them before you kind of slather it on, right?
3: Exactly. Yeah. That's something a little bit different than people usually see.
2: Yeah. And again, you said five, so you've got lots of choices when it comes to sauces.
3: Exactly. We just actually put a spicy one out today.
2: Yeah.
3: It's debuting today.
2: Yeah. So again, it's Southern style barbecue. Whether you're listening, Central PA, Northeastern PA, or points beyond coming to the fair, and you've either never had Southern style barbecue or you're longing for it because you just can't find it anywhere else, this is the place to get to, and you're award-winning for it.
3: This is it. Yes, we are so fortunate and grateful for all of our supporters. You can get all of the full menu here.
2: Yeah. And you're striving for best of the fair number 5 this year, right?
3: Exactly. Not going to lie, we are striving for 5.
2: So come and try it out, and if you love it, certainly vote for them. But we know you're going to love it, right?
3: Oh yeah, you're going to love it.
2: Yeah. And if you can't get here tonight, of course you're here all week long. Easy to find. Just inside Gate 3.
3: Yep, corner of 12th Street and B Avenue, if you want to look at the signs up the street. Super easy to find, and you'll see all the smoke and smell all the goodness.
2: Well, right, as soon as you get close, you're going to smell the goodness, and you're going to get drawn to Stahl Smokehouse here. So again, whether you're in the big parking lot, come in Gate 3, or just look for Gate 3 and kind of follow the great smell.
3: Yeah. Yep, we're here day and night. It'll be going.
2: All right, sounds good. Come see Steph and the rest of the folks here at Stahl Smokehouse. Best barbecue on the Bloomsburg Fairgrounds 4 years in a row. They're striving for number 5 this year. Come and try it out for yourself. Now, we're along the track fence on Media Row until 6 o'clock tonight. We've got Bucked Up Energy on the Dropster game. I also have some Alabama concert tickets left for the Bryce Jordan Center show. I'm going to give a couple of those away before we take off at 6 o'clock. But stop by and see us along the track fence on Media Row. And, of course, then swing over to Stahl Smokehouse just inside the 3rd Street gate here and try the, like we said, best barbecue in the fair, Southern style barbecue. 4 years in a row they've been voted for that. And Steph, thanks for chatting with us. And if you can't come tonight, come the rest of the week. Come every day if you want.
3: That's right. We'll be here day and night.
2: All right. Come by and see us tonight at the 171st Annual Bloomsburg Fair on KISS 1027.
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You found the 80s to now. 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Thank you so much for listening. 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

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Gold Rush to Alaska. We're going for a winner starting off in the 6 o'clock hour here on KISS FM. 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

It's the Tuesday night edition of the 171st Annual Bloomsburg Fair. We're along the track fence on Media Row until 6 o'clock tonight. Can't miss the iHeart tent, the iHeart van. We've got the Dropster game with plenty of bucked up energy on it. And Alabama tickets I'm going to give away before I take off at 6 o'clock tonight. Our bucked up energy Bloomsburg Fair breaks tonight. 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They're shooting for number 5 this year. If you enjoy real authentic Southern style barbecue, talking brisket, pulled pork, ribs, their famous armadillo eggs, not sure what they are, stop by, check them out. 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And it's a Tuesday night edition. Come by and see us along the track fence, and of course stop and see Stahl's inside gate 3 here at the 171st annual Bloomsburg Fair on KISS 102.7.

Duran Duran, you found Kiss 102.7, 80s and now. With Bob Howard, these twins promised at the age of 12 they'd make a difference. 40 years later, they came back home to do it. Your daily do-good is minutes away.

0: John Legend on Kiss 1027. You got the 80s to now. With Bob Howard, time for your daily do-good. I got good news. Here we go. 12 years old. That's when identical twins Trevann and Travis Jasper decided they wanted to become doctors. They grew up extremely poor in Richmond, Virginia, sometimes going without running water or enough food. Even had a bad experience with a doctor when their uncle was hospitalized. So they decided, let's be doctors. They became co-valedictorians, went to Stanford and University of Chicago for medical school, and now are back home in Richmond as the co-directors of the emergency department at the hospital. They dreamed of coming home as doctors, and 4 decades later, they are living it.
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2: 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The next gold nugget, followed by a cruise keyword, will be coming up tomorrow morning, sometime after 6 on The Christmas Show. 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
3: It's a Tuesday night at the 171st Annual Bloomsburg Fair. Hard to believe it's Tuesday already, but plenty of time left in the fair. Today is the day to come to the fair hungry because we're telling you about Stahl Smokehouse just inside Gate 3 at the Bloomsburg Fair. We're here with Steph from Stahl's. I'll tell you what, the big reason people should stop is because you've been voted best barbecue at the fair 4 years in a row.
4: That's right, we have. And we love our supporters and we love making good food for everybody. So come on out and find out why.
3: Yeah, and exactly. And now you specialize in Southern style barbecue, correct?
4: We do. So a little bit different story for us. We lived in Texas for a period of years and we are from Central Pennsylvania, but moved back, brought that stuff with us, and been doing it ever since. Here we are.
3: Yeah. Tell us about some of the different specialties you guys have here.
4: So we're very known for our specialty item is the armadillo egg. Yes. We brought that back from Texas. We did a little different twist on it. It's traditionally made with a full jalapeno hollowed out. We actually dice the jalapeno up in a cheesy filling and then shape Italian sausage around it to look like an egg, and then wrap that in bacon and smoke it to perfection. So good.
3: It is, and I've had that, and it is very good. It's unique, and it's delicious.
4: Yep. And our other items, we've got fall off the bone baby back ribs. Again, special to us. We finish them different. We do not sauce them. They're dry rubbed and finished wet. We have 5 delectable sauces that are all homemade by me that you're welcome to try with it. But
3: In fact, you encourage people to try them before you kind of slather it on, right?
4: Exactly. Yeah. That's something a little bit different than people usually see.
3: Yeah. And so, and again, you said 5, so you've got lots of choices when it comes to sauces.
4: Exactly. We just actually put a spicy one out today. Yeah. It's debuting today.
3: Yeah. So, again, it's Southern-style barbecue. Whether you're listening, you know, Central PA, Northeastern PA, or points beyond coming to the fair, and you've either never had Southern-style barbecue or you're longing for it because you just can't find it anywhere else, this is the place to get to, and you're award-winning for it.
4: This is it. Yes, we are so fortunate and grateful for all of our supporters. You can get all of the full menu here.
3: Yeah. And you know, you're striving for best of the fair number 5 this year, right?
4: Exactly. Not going to lie, we are going striving for 5.
3: So come and try it out, and if you love it, certainly vote for them. But we know you're going to love it, right?
4: Oh yeah, you're going to love it.
3: Yeah. And if you can't get here tonight, of course you're here all week long. Easy to find, just inside Gate 3.
4: Yep, corner of 12th Street and B Avenue, if you want to look at the signs up the street. Super easy to find, and you'll see all the smoke and smell all the goodness.
3: Well, right, as soon as you get close, you're going to smell the goodness, and you're going to get drawn to Stahl Smokehouse here. So again, whether you're in the big parking lot, come in Gate 3, or you know, just look for Gate 3,
5: and kind of follow the great smell.
4: Yeah. Yep, we're here day and night. It'll be going.
3: All right, sounds good. Come see Steph and the rest of the folks here at Stahl Smokehouse. Best barbecue on the Bloomsburg Fairgrounds 4 years in a row. They're striving for number 5 this year. Come and try it out for yourself. Now, we're along the track fence on Media Row until 6 o'clock tonight. We've got Bucked Up Energy on the Dropster game. I also have some Alabama concert tickets left for the Bryce Jordan Center show. I'm going to give a couple of those away before we take off at 6 o'clock. But stop by and see us along the track fence on Media Row. And, of course, then swing over to Stahl Smokehouse just inside the 3rd Street gate here. And try the, like we said, best barbecue in the fair. Southern style barbecue. 4 years in a row they've been voted for that. And Steph, thanks for chatting with us. And if you can't come tonight, come the rest of the week. Come every day if you want.
4: That's right. We'll be here day and night.
3: All right. Come by and see us tonight at the 171st Annual Bloomsburg Fair on KISS 1027.
6: Moving well around the Williamsport area with no accidents to report. We're just seeing usual delays.
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It's the Tuesday night edition of the 171st Annual Bloomsburg Fair. We're along the track fence on Media Row until 6 o'clock tonight. Can't miss the iHeart tent, the iHeart van. We've got the Dropster game with plenty of bucked up energy on it. And Alabama tickets I'm going to give away before I take off at 6 o'clock tonight. Our bucked up energy Bloomsburg Fair breaks tonight. 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They're shooting for number 5 this year. If you enjoy real authentic Southern style barbecue, I'm talking brisket, pulled pork, ribs, their famous armadillo eggs. Not sure what they are? Stop by, check them out. You're gonna enjoy them, that's for sure. We're going to tell you more about Stahl Smokehouse and more of things happening at the Bloomsburg Fair tonight. And it's a Tuesday night edition. Come by and see us along the track fence. And, of course, stop and see Stahl's inside Gate 3 here at the 171st Annual Bloomsburg Fair on KISS 102.7.

0: Hey guys, Wednesday morning, final day of September. 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Gold Rush to Alaska. We're going for a winner starting off in the 6 o'clock hour here on Kiss FM. 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
1: I'm going under and this time I feel there's no one to save me. 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
1: It's a Tuesday night at the 171st Annual Bloomsburg Fair. Hard to believe it's Tuesday already, but plenty of time left in the fair. Today is the day to come to the fair hungry because we're telling you about Stahl Smokehouse just inside Gate 3 at the Bloomsburg Fair. We're here with Steph from Stahl's. I'll tell you what, the big reason people should stop is because you've been voted best barbecue at the fair 4 years in a row.
2: That's right, we have. And we love our supporters and we love making good food for everybody. So come on out and find out why.
1: Yeah, and exactly. And now you specialize in Southern style barbecue, correct?
2: We do. So a little bit different story for us. We lived in Texas for a period of years and we are from Central Pennsylvania, but moved back, brought that stuff with us, and been doing it ever since. Here we are.
1: Yeah. Tell us about some of the different specialties you guys have here.
2: So we're very known for our specialty item is the armadillo egg. Yes. We brought that back from Texas. We did a little different twist on it. It's traditionally made with a full jalapeno hollowed out. We actually dice the jalapeno up in a cheesy filling and then shape Italian sausage around it to look like an egg, and then wrap that in bacon and smoke it to perfection. So good.
1: It is, and I've had that, and it is very good. It's unique, and it's delicious.
2: Yep, yeah. Yep. And our other items, we've got fall off the bone baby back ribs, again, special to us. We finish them different. We do not sauce them. They're dry rubbed and finished wet. We have five deluxe

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In fact, they've been voted the best at the Bloomsburg Fair 4 years in a row. They're going for number 5 this year. Everything from brisket to pulled pork to ribs, their famous armadillo eggs. We'll be telling you more about it. All from Stahl Smokehouse, just inside Gate 3. Come see us till 6 o'clock along the track fence on Media Row. You can't miss the iHeart Van and iHeart Tent. I've got plenty of Bucked Up Energy on ice and on the Dropster game here tonight. And Alabama tickets I'm going to give away before I take off at 6 o'clock from the 171st annual Bloomsburg Fair. Again, thanks to Stahl Smokehouse, our Bucked Up Energy Bloomsburg Fair break sponsor for tonight from the Bloomsburg Fair on KISS 102.7.

0: 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With Bob Hauer. So things aren't worth paying for anymore. 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Christmas trees, real ones. 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
2: It's a Tuesday night at the 171st Annual Bloomsburg Fair. Hard to believe it's Tuesday already, but plenty of time left in the fair. Today is the day to come to the fair hungry because we're telling you about Stahl Smokehouse just inside Gate 3 at the Bloomsburg Fair. We're here with Steph from Stahl's. I'll tell you what, the big reason people should stop is because you've been voted best barbecue at the fair 4 years in a row.
3: That's right, we have. And we love our supporters and we love making good food for everybody. So come on out and find out why.
2: Yeah, and exactly. And now you specialize in Southern style barbecue, correct?
3: We do. So a little bit different story for us. We lived in Texas for a period of years and we are from Central Pennsylvania, but moved back, brought that stuff with us, and been doing it ever since. Here we are.
2: Yeah. Tell us about some of the different specialties you guys have here.
3: So we're very known for our specialty item is the armadillo egg. Yes. We brought that back from Texas. We did a little different twist on it. It's traditionally made with a full jalapeno hollowed out. We actually dice the jalapeno up in a cheesy filling and then shape Italian sausage around it to look like an egg and then wrap that in bacon and smoke it to perfection. So good.
2: It is. And I've had that and it is very good. It's unique and it's delicious.
3: Yep. Yeah. Yep. And our other items, we've got fall off the bone baby back ribs. Again, special to us. We finish them different. We do not sauce them. They're dry rubbed and finished wet. We have 5 delectable sauces that are all homemade by me that you're welcome to try with it. But
2: In fact, you encourage people to try them before you kind of slather it on, right?
3: Exactly. Yeah. That's something a little bit different than people usually see.
2: Yeah. And again, you said 5, so you've got lots of choices when it comes to sauces.
3: Exactly. We just actually put a spicy one out today.
2: Yeah.
3: It's debuting today.
2: Yeah. So again, it's Southern style barbecue. Whether you're listening, Central PA, Northeastern PA, or points beyond coming to the fair, and you've either never had Southern style barbecue or you're longing for it because you just can't find it anywhere else, this is the place to get to, and you're award-winning for it.
3: This is it. Yes, we're so fortunate and grateful for all of our supporters. You can get all of the full menu here.
2: Yeah. And you're striving for best of the fair number 5 this year, right?
3: Exactly. Not going to lie, we are striving for 5.
2: So come and try it out, and if you love it, certainly vote for them. But we know you're going to love it, right?
3: Oh yeah, you're going to love it.
2: Yeah. And if you can't get here tonight, of course you're here all week long. Easy to find. Just inside Gate 3.
3: Yep, corner of 12th Street and B Avenue, if you want to look at the signs up the street. Yep. Super easy to find, and you'll see all the smoke and smell all the goodness.
2: Well, right, as soon as you get close, you're going to smell the goodness, and you're going to get drawn to Stahl Smokehouse here. So again, whether you're in the big parking lot, come in Gate 3, or just look for Gate 3, and kind of follow the great smell.
3: Yeah. Yep, we're here day and night. It'll be going.
2: All right, sounds good. Come see Steph and the rest of the folks here at Stahl Smokehouse. Best barbecue on the Bloomsburg Fairgrounds 4 years in a row. They're striving for number 5 this year. Come and try it out for yourself. Now, we're along the track fence on Media Row until 6 o'clock tonight. We've got Bucked Up Energy on the Dropster game. I also have some Alabama concert tickets left for the Bryce Jordan Center show. I'm going to give a couple of those away before we take off at 6 o'clock. But stop by and see us along the track fence on Media Row. And, of course, then swing over to Stahl Smokehouse just inside the 3rd Street gate here. And try the, like we said, best barbecue in the fair, Southern style barbecue. 4 years in a row, they've been voted for that. And Steph, thanks for chatting with us. And if they can't come tonight, come the rest of the week. Come every day if you want.
3: That's right. We'll be here day and night.
2: 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Come by and see us tonight at the 171st Annual Bloomsburg Fair on KISS 102.7.
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Hey guys, Wednesday morning, final day of September. The gang is back bright and early. Gold Rush to Alaska. We're going for a winner starting off in the 6 o'clock hour here on Kiss FM. 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

0: Ella Langley. Yeah, Kiss 102.7 on Tuesday evening. It's the 80s to now. With Bob Howard. So you ever think about what kind of a job you'd get if things don't work out where you're currently at? It's a common thought. 2,000 adults surveyed here. Three quarters admit they've started to prepare their backup career just in case something happens to the one they're in now. Yeah, 48% call it career cushioning. What backup options would you have? What would lead you to pursue that career? Okay, respondents say that they'd be motivated if it gave them a better opportunity to do something they actually enjoy, or a better lifestyle or less stress, even if the pay is same.
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1: Here we go. What up, world? Courtney Lopez back behind the mic, fired up to be hanging with you for the next few hours. 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
2: 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So turn it up and let's go. 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
1: All Mario Courtney Lopez going to keep the music coming your way. But first, Cordo is going to quickly break down a few of the new things hitting TV and streaming today.
2: Yes, I am. We got Lego One Piece. Lego! On Netflix. It's a two-part animated special where Usopp spins a tall tale of the Straw Hats crossing the East Blue into the Grand Line with voices from the live-action series returning. Have no idea what I just described.
3: How is it two-part if it's one piece?
2: Well, I don't know, but Legos have multiple pieces.
3: All right,
2: so, Mononoke, the movie, Chapter 3, The Curse of the Serpent on Netflix, the latest chapter of the acclaimed Japanese horror, following a medicine seller who encounters a cursed serpent spirit.
0: Mononoke. Okay.
2: And The Swan, Behind the Mirror, I'm watching this on Hulu, looks back at the controversial early 2000s reality show with the women who went through it and the producers behind it.
1: Is this the one where, poor things, they were...
2: Plastic surgery.
3: They did plastic surgery.
2: And
3: on
2: you
3: that.
2: Couldn't see yourself for weeks until the reveal.
0: Wow, that's wild.
2: Do you want to watch this with me or can I watch this on my own?
0: Go for it, honey.
2: Okay, you heard it here, folks.

Hey guys, Wednesday morning, final day of September. The gang is back bright and early. Gold rush to Alaska. We're going for a winner starting off in the 6 o'clock hour here on Kiss FM. 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

0: 80s to now are on KISS 102.7. You're on Mario Courtney Lopez. Got some September 29th birthdays to shout out shortly. Hang tight for those. In the meantime, any obscure holidays to celebrate, honey?
1: This is the first time we're celebrating this, and I love it so much. It is Broadway Musicals Day, celebrating the American musical Kiss Today Goodbye.
2: You love breaking out in a song.
1: I mean, I just love it.
0: New York! Yeah. Why do you laugh? I was committing.
1: And they
0: on Broadway. No,
1: the sad thing is,
0: none of those are Broadway musicals, by the way.
1: Yeah, they are. They're in Broadway.
2: Well, it was an animated frog, wasn't it?
1: Yeah, but the sad thing is, that voice has been asked to be on Broadway, and I just can't.
0: Wow.
1: Sorry to all my
0: colleagues. Is that sad you wouldn't have met your husband? How about that?
1: I know.

0: KS 1027, the 80s to now. Time to celebrate some September 29th birthdays. What up, Mario Courtney Lopez? Here as always, Frazier's going to tell us who's turning a year older, and we're going to try to guess the age. Who do we got?
1: Kevin Durant, NBA superstar, four-time champion, Olympic gold medalist.
0: Kevin Durant. He's been playing for a long time, but I don't think he's that. I'm going to say Kevin Durant is 41.
2: You know he has an aunt named Durant.
1: Aunt Durant?
2: Aunt Durant. And Kevin.
1: She goes by her last name.
2: Yeah, and her.
1: Okay.
2: Her last name's Durant.
1: No, Durant. Durant.
2: Aunt Durant. She's.
1: Mario's not interested.
2: She's 67.
1: She is. Not the aunt. I didn't know how Kevin is.
2: What is happening? She's 58. He's 58.
1: He's 38.
0: 38. What did I say? 40?
1: You said 40 or 41. Yeah, I don't 40. Remember at okay. this point.
2: What is the matter with me?
1: Oh, my gosh.
0: Oh, my gosh.
1: Halsey. Pop singer.
2: This is just a look into our future when we're up early.
1: Yes, exactly. Without Me. Closer.
2: Love Her. Halsey is
1: her first and last name.
2: Halsey. 32.
1: That's correct.
2: Oh.
0: Oh, look at that.
1: Chrissy Metz from This Is Us, American Horror Story. You co-hosted the Rose Parade with her, I think, once.
0: Yes, Chrissy Metz is coming in at 42.
2: I met her once. She is...
1: What is wrong? What's wrong? Why am I laughing at that?
2: 40.
1: 46.
2: Oh,
0: okay, Chrissy Metz.
1: And someone we had in here once when he was promoting his role in A Star Is Born, comedian Andrew Dice Clay.
0: Legend. Been around since the 80s. At least I remember being a kid and listening to Old Mother Hubbard. I can't say the
1: yeah,
0: rest.
1: You can't say it.
0: But he's classic. Andrew Dice Clay's gotta be 64.
2: Gotta be.
1: 68.
3: 69. Yeah, see. More Mario Lopez coming up.
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